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We live fast and none of us will escape. Feel like it's a blood oath, we're both in love with the pain. The feeling to let it go when we both know that it's fate. The death of us has always been the embrace. But I-

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1: 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Still, your sandals are worth a thousand lilacs, but oh, lucky, that's all you wear for me. And baby, even if you think that all you've got is got it wrong,

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1: It's as simple as something that nobody knows it. Her eyes are as big as her bubbly toes. 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And her feet are all covered with tar balls and scars.

0: check me out. My name is Bracken, that's a fact. I got a mom and a dad and a yard out back. We sit by the pool and we nibble on snacks. 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
1: Why'd the beat stop? 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
2: You're no doom.
1: Come on, Danger Mouse, give me that beat. Turn the bed around. Love to hear percussion.
2: You suck.
1: Turn it upside down. Love to hear.
2: I know talent. Hey, you ain't got it.
1: I wasn't done.
3: Warum Horaz? Endlich mal einer, der weiß, was ich will.
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3: Hi, Aziza.
2: Guess what?
3: What happened?
2: I got married.
3: Eva Maman-chan,
2: what?
3: When? Why?
2: I needed a passport.

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the darker arts no longer coming first. Practitioners of love and touch, legalized and praised.

Sama, sama, sama, sama, sama, sama, sama, sama, sama, sama, sama, sama, sama, sama, sama, sama, sama, sama, sama, sama, sama, sama, sama, sama, sama, sama, sama, sama, sama, sama, sama, sama, sama, sama, sama, sama, sama, sama, sama, sama, sama, sama, sama, sama, sama, sama, sama, sama, sama, sama, sama, sama, sama, sama, sama, sama, sama, sama, sama, sama, sama, sama, sama, sama, sama, sama, 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

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Stopping the shop, I'm a whole other package.

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